0: clásicos. Transformamos el presente con canciones del pasado. 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
0: Clásicos.
2: I've heard people say that too much of anything is not good for you, baby. But I don't know about that. As many times as we've loved and we've shared love and made love, it doesn't seem to me like it's enough.

0: Lincoln.
1: How's that for you,
0: George? George.
2: Okay.
0: When you give us that, will you give us the other voices that we've already done?
1: Yeah, you should be getting them.
0: We're not.
3: We won't get them.
1: I think that's fine for that take now. We'll have the musicians in, Nick.
4: All right.
5: Oh, yeah.
1: Okay.
5: Go on, musicians.
0: But George,
1: hang on a tick.
0: We had the musicians in just before, but you sent them out.
1: All right, will you run back the tape, please? Yeah.
4: Okay.
6: There's several days' work on that tape. For perhaps the 100th time, the engineer runs it back to the start for yet another stage in the making of an almost certain hit record. The supervisor is George Martin, the musical brain behind all the Beatles records. There's the orchestra coming into the studio now. And you'll notice that the musicians are not rock and roll youngsters. The Beatles get on best with symphony men. The boys began by making a basic instrumental track on their own. Then they added on top of that a second track of vocal backgrounds. They just added a third track, which doubles up on the previous vocal. Now comes the final track. It brings in a solo vocal from John Lennon and, for the first time, the orchestra. Here, then, is final mixed track take one of a song which we offer to the whole world. All You Need Is Love.
7: Somebody's got to own up.
8: Gesundheit, was ist los hier?
7: Queen Margaret was wearing a low-feathered nightgown.
9: Original backing track.
7: Me?